0: 89.
1: There was a friend of mine on murder, and the judge's gavel fell. 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

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This world is fine. Nothing to the right, it's just great balls.

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So kind. 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That you're my nail dance and that's where all my thumb. I'm real on earth, but it sure is fun. Come on, baby. It drives me crazy. And this group is just great balls of fire.